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10: Top stories this hour. Andy Burnham is heading back to the House of Commons after winning the Makerfield by-election.
11: People here have voted for change. They have voted for more power for the North and everywhere forgotten by Westminster. They have voted for hope. Now let's give that back to them.
10: Mr. Burnham could now launch a leadership challenge against Sir Keir Starmer. Meanwhile, in this morning's other two by-election results, the Conservatives have taken the Aberdeen South seat from the Scottish National Party, but the SNP have held on to the Arbroath and Broughty Ferry constituency. A zoo's crocodile enclosure won't open today after a three-year-old boy ended up inside and was seriously hurt. He's in a critical but stable condition after the incident in Johnson's of Old House near Huntington in Cambridgeshire. A 30-year-old man from Norfolk's been arrested on suspicion of attempted murder. Our correspondent Emma Birchley has more.
12: We have heard too from the local MP who said, "I'm aware of the incident at Johnson's of Old House and have been liaising with senior officers at Gold Command. This is now a live criminal investigation and I would ask people to refrain from speculation online."
10: Stormont's health minister insists changes will be progressed immediately following an inquiry into a County Antrim hospital. Systemic bullying and an overuse of restraint and sedation were uncovered at Muckamore Abbey. An amber heat health alert's been issued for some parts of England in the next few days. The south and east of England could see temperatures reach the 30s. Ben Stokes is expected to return to the England squad for the third test against New Zealand, but it remains unclear if he'll be captain. The ECB's investigation into Stokes and Gus Atkinson breaching team protocols is nearing its conclusion. Meanwhile, England are 169 runs behind New Zealand, heading into day three of the second test at the Oval. From Sky News, I'm Ruth McKee.
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9: Top stories this hour. Andy Barnum has won the Makerfield by-election, paving the way for him to challenge Sir Keir Starmer for the leadership of the Labour Party. He took the constituency with a majority of over 9,000 and more than 50% of the overall vote. Our political correspondent John Craig says it's going to be a tense time for Sir Keir Starmer.
10: After tonight's result, the game looks very much as though it is up for the Prime Minister. The so-called King of the North looks as though he is set to inherit Labour's crown.
9: Meanwhile, in this morning's other two by-election results, the Conservatives have taken the Aberdeen South seat from the Scottish National Party, but the SNP held on to the Arbroath and Broughty Ferry constituency. A zoo's crocodile enclosure won't open today after a three-year-old boy ended up inside and was seriously hurt. He's in a critical but stable condition after the incident in Johnson's of Oldhurst near Huntington in Cambridgeshire. Bending forwards too much at work in early pregnancy has been linked to a higher risk of miscarriage. That's according to a study in Denmark, which analysed data from more than 800,000 pregnancies. The Chancellor has announced former coalfield areas will get a share of £13.5 million. Cowanbeath and Fife, St Helens and Merseyside, and Seven Sisters in Neath Portalbet are among six places to be given funding. In sport, Scotland captain Andy Robertson says they're desperate to be the first team to take the country to the knockout stages of the World Cup. They will do that if they beat Morocco tonight in Boston.
11: We know how difficult it's going to be. We're now playing against one of the best teams in the world, but you know, we believe that we can make any game difficult, and if we can do that and if we can put in our best performance, then you know, I believe that we can get what we want and hopefully be the ones that achieve the history.
9: Switzerland have their first win in the World Cup after beating Bosnia and Herzegovina 4-1. From Sky News, I'm Ruth McKee.

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17: The top stories this hour. Greater Manchester's Mayor Andy Burnham will be heading back to the House of Commons after winning the Makerfield by-election.
18: People here have voted for change. They have voted for more power
4: for the North and everywhere forgotten by Westminster.
17: Mr Burnham could now launch a leadership challenge against Sir Keir Starmer. Meanwhile, in this morning's other two by-election results, the Conservatives have taken the Aberdeen South seat from the Scottish National Party, but the SNP have held the Arbroath and Broughty Ferry constituency. A zoo's crocodile enclosure won't open today after a three-year-old boy ended up inside. He's in a critical but stable condition after the incident in Johnson's of Old Hurst near Huntingdon in Cambridgeshire yesterday. A 30-year-old man from Norfolk's been arrested on suspicion of attempted murder. And some areas could be hotter than Barbados from today. Temperatures are expected to go up to around 30 degrees in parts of the south and east of England, hitting the mid-30s in the southeast by Monday.
18: Now for the news across South and West Wales. An extra £145 million will be spent on NHS Wales this financial year. Plaid Cymru's health minister says the funding would help tackle long waits for treatment and speed up diagnosis. A 22-year-old motorcyclist has died following a crash with a car in Pembrokeshire. Emergency services were called between Caniston Bridge and Yebbutston at around 20 past six on Wednesday evening. The biker was pronounced dead at the scene, his passengers receiving treatment in hospital. Plans have been approved for 120 homes to be built on the site of a former boys' school in Bridgend. The County Borough Council's Development Control Committee decided the project at Craigor Park Eyes should go ahead once financial contributions to local infrastructure had been finalised. And keep an eye out for Carmarthenshire if you're watching Channel 4, as the drama series Durstill Waters, filmed across the county, is on the telly. The programme follows the legacy of a reservoir and its impact on rural communities.
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18: It's looking grey and humid today with highs of 19 Celsius. Similar for tomorrow, but brighter on Sunday. That's the latest. I'm Caroline Verdon.
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21: Morning, happy Friday. Yes, the weekend is almost here. Music from Alex Warren, Dua Lipa, and a bit of Wayne Wonder to start things off this morning.

0: It's Alex Warren and Ordinary. You're listening to Bridge FM Radio Breakfast. So weather today, we've got a cloudy old day with the odd bit of sunshine. Feeling quite warm though, temperatures into the early 20s. Bit of sunshine tomorrow and Sunday looks quite nice. Next week looks even nicer. Apparently it's going to be a bit of a heat wave with temperatures up to the mid 20s. Next week sounds nice, doesn't it?
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15: Quiet start for the roads this Friday morning. The M4 moving 49 to Cardiff Gate. No delays to report on approaches. The A470 to Corriton at 32 moving well. So is the 4119 down to Miskin. The Coychurch and Waterton roundabouts are moving well for the County Borough. No delays for Rotary International Way. The A461 moving well for Tremaines Road and the Coity Castle Lights. Also moving for the Sand Bypass and Aberkinfig roundabout. That's the latest. I'm Hannah Cox.
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0: still can't believe it was 30 years ago the Spice Girls were launched. 30 years. There they are with Say You'll Be There on Friday breakfast morning. As it's Friday, very special day. So we could be giving you £750,000 to start your weekend. How do you fancy that? Sounds good, doesn't it? Stay here. Details, if you haven't entered already, I'll tell you how you can enter. Make me a winner soon.
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0: Taylor Swift and the fate of Ophelia on Bridge FM Radio. 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
10: A quiet start for the roads this Friday morning. The M4 moving 49 to Cardiff Gate. No delays to report on approaches. The A470 to Corriton at 32 moving well. So is the 4119 down to Miskin. The Coychurch and Waterton roundabouts are moving well for the County Borough. No delays for Rotary International Way. The A461 moving well for Tremaines Road and the Coity Castle Lights. Also moving for the Sand Bypass and Aberkinfig roundabout. That's the latest. I'm Hannah Cox.
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and cloudy today. The odd bit of sunshine, feeling quite warm. Temperatures around about 21 degrees. It's going to be nice on Sunday, and next week looks quite nice as well. Right, here's Girls Aloud and Cool.

0: Sienna Spiro and Die on This Hill. Happy Friday. Oh, feels good, doesn't it? Knowing the weekend is almost here. I tell you what, something else that would feel even better is going into the weekend after winning £750,000. Have you got your name in the draw for Make Me a Winner yet? I've got the details after seven.
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12: The top stories this hour. Andy Burnham has won the Makerfield by-election, paving the way for him to challenge Sir Keir Starmer for the leadership of the Labour Party.
13: Everyone knows that politics isn't working. Tonight could, just could, be the turning point.
12: He took the constituency with a majority of over 9,000 and more than 50% of the overall vote. Meanwhile, in this morning's other two by-election results, the Conservatives have taken the Aberdeen South seat from the Scottish National Party, but the SNP have held the Arbroath and Broughty Ferry constituency. Police are continuing to question a man on suspicion of attempted murder after a three-year-old boy was found in a crocodile enclosure at a zoo in Cambridgeshire. The toddler was taken to hospital yesterday following what's been described as a distressing incident. And two of the host nations, Mexico and Canada, are all but through to the last 32 of the World Cup. Scotland can join them if they beat Morocco in Boston tonight at kickoffs at 11 p.m.
14: Now for the news across South and West Wales. An extra £145 million will be spent on NHS Wales this financial year. Plaid Cymru's health minister says the funding would help tackle long waits for treatment and speed up diagnosis. A 22-year-old motorcyclist has died following a crash with a car in Pembrokeshire. Emergency services were called between Caniston Bridge and Yebbutston at around 20 past six on Wednesday evening. The biker was pronounced dead at the scene, his passengers receiving treatment in hospital. Plans have been approved for 120 homes to be built on the site of a former boys' school in Bridgend. The County Borough Council's Development Control Committee decided the project at Craiger Parkeye should go ahead once financial contributions to local infrastructure had been finalised. And keep an eye out for Carmarthenshire if you're watching Channel 4, as the drama series Durstill Waters, filmed across the county, is on the telly. The programme follows the legacy of a reservoir and its impact on rural communities.
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14: It's looking grey and humid today with highs of 19 Celsius. Similar for tomorrow, but brighter on Sunday. That's the latest. I'm Caroline Verdon.
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0: Good morning and happy Friday. Big Friday song from Mojo playing soon. I've got Somba's Homewrecker as well. After Omi, this is Chilli.

0: great on a Friday morning, doesn't it? Mojo Lady, hear me tonight on Bridge FM Radio Breakfast. So hope you're well. More songs like that tonight from 7, actually, on Friday night floor fillers. It's the only way to start your weekend. Get us on from 7 tonight. Let's have a look what's trending on social media this morning then. The World Cup is still trending, of course. That's going to go on for another good few weeks, isn't it? And also the things our parents used to say to us when we were kids, also trending. On the list, did your parents used to say these things to you? Were you born in a barn? You know, if you left all the doors open. My parents used to say this one to me. It's like Blackpool Illuminations in here. You know, if I left all the lights on. Another one on the list is, you'll understand when you're older. Yeah, I'm sure my parents used to say that to me as well, actually. You'll understand when you're older. I'm not sure if I still don't understand or not. I'm not sure. Right, we'll get an update on the road. Next then, music from Lewis Capaldi and Take That soon.
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1: 38 to Cardiff Gate, the M4 on the move so far this Friday morning. All approaches are on the move with no delays for the A470 to Coryton. 4119 down to Miskin, also moving well. And the Coychurch and Waterton roundabouts are quiet so far. No delays for Cowbridge Road around Bridgend College or Pen Coed at the College Campus roundabout. Moving well for My Stake for Porth Call. No delays for the Sarn Bypass or Aberkinfig roundabout. So for now, I'm Hannah Cox, and that's the latest.
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0: Cheers, Rihanna. I have no intention in stopping the great songs this morning. That one, Don't Stop the Music. More big tunes for your Friday morning on the way. Blue soon. I've got Post Malone and Morgan Wallen as well. And another reminder on how you get your name in the draw to win £750,000 by the end of today with us. 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
10: 38 to Cardiff Gate, the M4 moving well this Friday morning. Approaches are on the move for the A470 to Coryton for the 4119 down to Miskin at Junction 34. And it's coping well for the Coychurch and Waterton roundabout so far. Rotary International Way, that's moving for the A461. No delays for Tremaine's Road and the Coity Castle Lights. It's on the move for the Sound Bypass for the Aberkin Fig roundabout. No accidents for My Stake for Porthcawl, Brinketh in Brincoch. I'm Hannah Cox.
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0: So he's back on stage at Wembley this evening. There's Harry Styles, American Girls. Still can't believe we're giving away £750,000 every Friday in June. And today is Friday, so you could be winning. Only if you've entered, though. I've got the details just after 8.
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9: The top stories this hour. The Prime Minister's congratulated Andy Burnham after his decisive win in the Makerfield by-election. During his victory speech, the now former Mayor of Greater Manchester promised to put the country back on the right path.
10: I will give everything I have got to make it so, to ensure Makerfield is forever synonymous with bringing about the change this country needs.
9: He's won the seat with a majority of over 9,000 votes, setting up a potential battle with Sir Keir Starmer for the leadership of the Labour Party. Elsewhere, the Conservatives have claimed their first by-election gain in Scotland since 1967, taking Aberdeen south from the Scottish National Party, but the SNP's held its seat in Arbroath and Broughty Ferry. A man's being questioned on suspicion of attempted murder after a three-year-old boy was found in a crocodile enclosure at a zoo in Cambridgeshire. Police say he's not thought to have been known to the child. And Scotland could reach the knockout stages of the World Cup for the first time tonight with victory against Morocco. Kick-offs at 11 p.m.
11: Now for the news across South and West Wales. An extra £145 million will be spent on NHS Wales this financial year. Plaid Cymru's health minister says the funding would help tackle long waits for treatment and speed up diagnosis. A 22-year-old motorcyclist has died following a crash with a car in Pembrokeshire. Emergency services were called between Caniston Bridge and Yebbutston at around 20 past six on Wednesday evening. The biker was pronounced dead at the scene, his passengers receiving treatment in hospital. Plans have been approved for 120 homes to be built on the site of a former boys' school in Bridge End. The County Borough Council's Development Control Committee decided the project at Craiger Park Eyes should go ahead once financial contributions to local infrastructure had been finalised. And keep an eye out for Carmarthenshire if you're watching Channel 4, as the drama series Durstill Waters, filmed across the county, is on the telly. The programme follows the legacy of a reservoir and its impact on rural communities.
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11: It's looking grey and humid today with highs of 19 Celsius, similar for tomorrow but brighter on Sunday. That's the latest. I'm Caroline Verdon.
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0: It's Ella Langley and Choosing Texas on Friday morning. Hello, stay here for details on how you could be starting this weekend with an extra £750,000 in your bank account. Sounds good, doesn't it? The weather today, bit of a mixed bag, light rain, some sunny spells later, but it does look like it's going to be nice tomorrow. Sunny spells and highs of 20 for Saturday. Sunday, it's when it starts really getting warm. Lots of sunshine and highs up to 26. Then the rest of next week looks sunny and warm. Bit of a heat wave incoming. For weather forecast online, our website, nationplayer.com.
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11: 38 to Cardiff Gate. The M4 is moving well. Approaches are on the move for the 4119 to Miskin, for the A470 to Coryton Interchange. Moving for the Coychurch and Waterton roundabout so far. It's on the move for Rotary International Way for the A461, with no delays at Tremaines Road and the Coity Castle Lights. Moving for the Sound Bypass for the Aberkin Frigg roundabout. There's no delays for My Stay, for Porth Call, for Bryn Cethin or Bryn Coch. I'm Hannah Cox.
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8: 38 to Cardiff Gate. The M4 is moving well. Approaches are on the move. The A470 to Coryton and the 4119 down to Miskin. The Coychurch and Waterton roundabouts are on the move with no delays for Rotary International Way. It's also moving for the A461 at Tremaines Road and the Coity Castle Lights. No major problems for the Sand Bypass for the Aberkin Fig roundabout. Moving for My Stake for Porthcawl. No delays either for Pencoed for the A473 at the College Campus roundabout. I'm Hannah Cox.
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George Ezra and Paradise. So you might hear the words heat wave today. Apparently it's going to start getting warm over the weekend. We do have a bit of rain on the forecast today, but it is still going to be warm. Full weather forecast online, by the way. 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

0: It's The Script and The Man in the Arena. That's their brand new song, sounding great this morning. This sounds great as well. Today, we're giving away £750,000. Have you entered for your chance to win it yet? If you haven't, I've got the details for you after 9. News update next, and music on the way soon from Maroon 5. 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
2: At the third stroke, the time from BT will be 6 o'clock. Precisely.
3: Today in the UK, 100,000 people will call 999. 3,000 will say fire service. 465 will say, I think she's gone into labour. 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
11: The top stories this hour. Andy Burnham has won the Makerfield by-election, paving the way for him to challenge Sir Keir Starmer for the leadership of the Labour Party.
12: Everyone knows that politics isn't working. Tonight could, just could, be the turning point.
11: He took the constituency with a majority of over 9,000 and more than 50% of the overall vote. Meanwhile, in this morning's other two by-election results, the Conservatives have taken the Aberdeen South seat from the Scottish National Party, but the SNP have held the Arbroath and Broughty Ferry constituency. Police are continuing to question a man on suspicion of attempted murder after a three-year-old boy was found in a crocodile enclosure at a zoo in Cambridgeshire. The toddler was taken to hospital yesterday following what's been described as a distressing incident. And two of the host nations, Mexico and Canada, are all but through to the last 32 of the World Cup. Scotland can join them if they beat Morocco in Boston tonight at kick-offs at 11 p.m.
13: Now for the news across South and West Wales. An extra £145 million will be spent on NHS Wales this financial year. Plaid Cymru's health minister says the funding would help tackle long waits for treatment and speed up diagnosis. A 22-year-old motorcyclist has died following a crash with a car in Pembrokeshire. Emergency services were called between Caniston Bridge and Yebbutston at around 20 past six on Wednesday evening. The biker was pronounced dead at the scene, his passengers receiving treatment in hospital. Plans have been approved for 120 homes to be built on the site of a former boys' school in Bridgend. The County Borough Council's Development Control Committee decided the project at Craigor Park Eye should go ahead once financial contributions to local infrastructure had been finalised. And keep an eye out for Carmarthenshire if you're watching Channel 4, as the drama series Durstill Waters, filmed across the county, is on the telly. The programme follows the legacy of a reservoir and its impact on rural communities.
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13: It's looking grey and humid today with highs of 19 Celsius, similar for tomorrow but brighter on Sunday. That's the latest. I'm Caroline Verdon.
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0: So happy Friday. Hope you're well. Music soon from the New Radicals. I've got Olivia Rodriguez.

0: So I thought I should start the Sunshine Songs because it's going to be nice this weekend, apparently. New Radicals, You Get What You Give on Bridge FM Radio Breakfast. So looking at the forecast today, we do have some rain. It's going to be warm, though. Apparently, there's a possibility of some rain in places later. This weekend, looking quite nice. Quite a bit of sunshine tomorrow. Sunday, very, very sunny and warm. Temperatures up to 26, maybe 27 on Sunday. And then it gets warmer for next week. Full weather forecast online, our website nationplayer.com. 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Right, stay here. Music from K-pop Demon Hunters and Ray on the way.
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0: Stereophonics and Dakota on your Friday morning. Now, I did promise I was going to play you some K-pop Demon Hunters earlier. That is coming your way shortly, I promise you, okay? So stay here for that. So just reading what's going on in the news this morning. And this week apparently is the week when most of us will start our summer diets. Yeah. I don't think I will be. So yeah, it's just close enough to beach o'clock to make us swap our pints for gin and tonics and give the takeaways a rest. It does say here, inevitably, most diets fail. Of course they do. And giving up everything you hold dear is almost impossible to maintain for any length of time, I suppose, isn't it? So good luck if you're starting yours, maybe this weekend.
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0: 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Bridge FM Radio Breakfast. So the sun is going to shine this weekend and next week. Can you imagine starting this weekend winning this? Make me a
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0: Taylor Swift and I Knew It, I Knew You. So a brand new song. So morning, you ready for the top 10 at 10? We're about to start it, Friday's top 10 at 10. 10 songs from which year? Let's see if you can work it out. Starting it just after the news.
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14: The top stories this hour. Andy Burnham has won the Makerfield by-election, paving the way for him to challenge Sir Keir Starmer for the leadership of the Labour Party.
15: Everyone knows that politics isn't working. Tonight could, just could, be the turning point.
14: He took the constituency with a majority of over 9,000 and more than 50% of the overall vote. Meanwhile, in this morning's other two by-election results, the Conservatives have taken the Aberdeen South seat from the Scottish National Party, but the SNP have held the Arbroath and Broughty Ferry constituency. Police are continuing to question a man on suspicion of attempted murder after a three-year-old boy was found in a crocodile enclosure at a zoo in Cambridgeshire. The toddler was taken to hospital yesterday following what's been described as a distressing incident. And two of the host nations, Mexico and Canada, are all but through to the last 32 of the World Cup. Scotland can join them if they beat Morocco in Boston tonight at kickoffs at 11pm.
16: Now for the news across South and West Wales. An extra £145 million will be spent on NHS Wales this financial year. Plaid Cymru's health minister says the funding would help tackle long waits for treatment and speed up diagnosis. A 22-year-old motorcyclist has died following a crash with a car in Pembrokeshire. Emergency services were called between Caniston Bridge and Yebbutston at around 20 past six on Wednesday evening. The biker was pronounced dead at the scene, his passengers receiving treatment in hospital. Plans have been approved for 120 homes to be built on the site of a former boys' school in Bridge End. The County Borough Council's Development Control Committee decided the project at Craiger Parkeye should go ahead once financial contributions to local infrastructure had been finalised. And keep an eye out for Carmarthenshire if you're watching Channel 4, as the drama series Durstill Waters, filmed across the county, is on the telly. The programme follows the legacy of a reservoir and its impact on rural communities.
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16: It's looking grey and humid today with highs of 19 Celsius, similar for tomorrow but brighter on Sunday. That's the latest. I'm Caroline Verdon.
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0: This is my favourite time of the morning. I love the top 10 at 10. 10 songs, and they were all big hits in the same year. Let's see if you can work out which year it is this morning.

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1: Games, changes and fears. When will

0: Enrique and Balamore sounding great this morning. Love that song. So what's the year?
1: The top 10 at 10.
0: Macy Gray, I Try was in there as well. And I also played 5, Keep On Moving. So in this year, the euro was introduced as currency for electronic transactions across much of Europe, although coins and notes didn't arrive until a few years later. Also in this year, The Matrix became one of the biggest films of the year, introducing audiences to the famous red pill or blue pill question.
2: Do not try and bend the spoon. That's impossible. Instead, only try to realize the truth.
3: What truth?
2: There is no spoon.
3: There is no spoon?
2: Then you'll see that it is not the spoon that bends. It is only yourself.
0: Ooh, The Matrix came out in this year. It's also the same year that SpongeBob SquarePants made his debut on TV. What's the year? Moloko were in the charts with this. Sing It Back.

It's the Bare Naked Ladies and 1 week on the top 10 at 10. Also, Maloko, Sing It Back. So in this year, the original Who Wants to Be a Millionaire became huge TV viewing. Yeah, we were all watching it. It started the year before and then it became huge in the year after it launched. So this was big as well. This started on BBC in this year, another programme. Guess the theme song.

0: Yes, Holby City started on BBC in this year. It's not on anymore, is it? I used to love that show. So which year are we taking you back to? We had a total eclipse that was visible from the whole of the UK in August in this year. I remember that. We're going to find out which year before 11. Shania Twain playing next.
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Britney Spears and Born to Make You Happy, Sugar Ray every morning, and also Shania Twain, That Don't Impress Me Much, on the top 10 at 10. But what is the year? All these songs are from one year. They were released in the same year. What is that year? We'll find out after the last two songs. I've got those for you soon. Let's get you another few clues then. The Sega Dreamcast launched in this year, and it was one of the most talked about consoles as well. I remember that. Also, you might remember watching this when you got home from school, if you were a kid in this year. Everybody.

0: in this year. If you're watching CBBC, you might have been watching that. That brought back some memories. Fats and Small on the way next. They were in the charts with a big song, and so were Supergrass. I'll play you one of their tunes soon.
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0: Fats and Small, Turn Around Before It as well. Which year were you going for? Which year were all those songs from this morning? Were you going for a noughties year? You were slightly out this morning if you were. It wasn't 1995 and it wasn't 1996 either. The year this morning was 1999.

0: Sienna Spiro had her new song Material Lover on your Friday morning. This is Lee. Cheers for listening. I'm back tomorrow morning for Saturday Breakfast. Stay here. Claire Scott's up next, and she has music from Christina Aguilera, some Neo, and a reminder on how you can win 750k with us by this evening.
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9: The top stories this hour. The Prime Minister's confirmed he'll fight any potential leadership challenge if a contest is triggered following Andy Burnham's election to Parliament. The now former Mayor of Greater Manchester won the Makefield by-election with over half of the overall vote. Sir Keir Starmer claims the result shows the tide is turning on reform.
10: My thanks to all of our activists and members who fought so hard over the last few weeks in what turned out to be a real battle of values.
9: Elsewhere, Kemi Badenoch says her Conservative Party is working to earn the trust of the country again. They captured Aberdeen South in the by-election from the SNP. The Scottish National Party has held on to the Arbroath and Broughty Ferry seat, though. A man's been released on bail after a three-year-old ended up in a crocodile enclosure at a zoo in Cambridgeshire. The boy's in a critical but stable condition in hospital following the incident at Johnson's of Oldhurst in Huntingdon yesterday. And Scotland are looking to make it two wins from two at the World Cup when they play Morocco in Boston tonight.
11: Now for the news across South and West Wales. The Welsh Government is spending an extra £145 million on the NHS this financial year. It's part of ongoing efforts to speed up diagnosis and tackle long waiting times. £25 million has been earmarked for new surgical and diagnostic hubs. Developers are waiting to secure financial contributions to local infrastructure before they can begin building 120 new homes in Bridgend. The council says it's going to approve the scheme at Craigie Park High. Some of the houses will be affordable. Beachgoers in Tenby are being urged not to touch unusual blue sea creatures which have washed up across the coastline. Hundreds of by-the-wind sailors have been spotted on Welsh beaches. While generally harmless, experts say they can still deliver a mild sting. And Carmarthenshire locations are taking centre stage in a new Channel 4 drama. Dur Still Waters was filmed across the county and features former Queen Elizabeth High School pupil Oliver John in a starring role.
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11: Some sunny spells this afternoon with highs of 19 Celsius. Looking grey and humid tomorrow, but brighter on Sunday. That's the latest. I'm Caroline Verdon.
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12: Well, good morning. It's Friday. Christina Aguilera's on the way. Alex Warren, and up first, it's Neo. Happy Friday.

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1: They say the holy water's watered down, and this town's lost its faith. 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
1: Christina Aguilera and Genie in a Bottle, hello and happy Friday to you. Are you ready for the weekend? It looks like, yep, a great day today, but the weather is going to be improving from tomorrow onwards, fingers crossed. Something that might cheer you up for Friday as well is, well, it definitely cheer you up if you want it.
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1: Hate to give the satisfaction asking how you're doing now. How's the castle built of people you pretend to care about? Just what you wanted. 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

0: Fate of Ophelia. It's Friday. Good morning. You're with Claire until 3 o'clock. 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One, you know, where she sits on the giant ball. 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

0: Still love that one. It was a huge festival favourite last year. It's Joe and End of Beginning. And basically, it's Joe Keery, who starred as Steve in Stranger Things. All right, coming up next then, we've got your news at midday. We'll have a look at the weather near you as well. It's hopefully going to be nice weather next week. My fingers are so crossed. Coming up next, we've got Jamelia too.
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8: The top story is this hour. The former mayor of Greater Manchester says he's going to lay out a new path for Britain following his by-election win.
9: We need an economy that works for everybody, not a few in far-off places from here, but an economy that works for people right here. We do need to bring down water bills, energy bills, rail fares.
8: Andy Burnham's held a celebration rally in his Makerfield constituency. He's been congratulated by the Prime Minister despite the win paving the way for any potential challenge to Sir Keir Starmer's leadership. A man's been released on bail after a three-year-old boy ended up in a crocodile enclosure at a zoo in Cambridgeshire. Officers say the 30-year-old, who is not known to the child, was assessed as not being fit for interview. The Premier League fixtures are out with champions Arsenal at home to newly promoted Coventry in the first match, and Scotland could reach the World Cup knockout stage for the first time ever later. Kick-off against Morocco is at 11pm in Boston.
10: Now for the news across South and West Wales. The Welsh Government is spending an extra £145 million on the NHS this financial year. It's part of ongoing efforts to speed up diagnosis and tackle long waiting times. £25 million has been earmarked for new surgical and diagnostic hubs. Developers are waiting to secure financial contributions to local infrastructure before they can begin building 120 new homes in Bridgend. The council says it's going to approve the scheme at Craigie Park High. Some of the houses will be affordable. Beachgoers in Tenby are being urged not to touch unusual blue sea creatures which have washed up across the coastline. Hundreds of by-the-wind sailors have been spotted on Welsh beaches. While generally harmless, experts say they can still deliver a mild sting. And Carmarthenshire locations are taking centre stage in a new Channel 4 drama. Dur Still Waters was filmed across the county and features former Queen Elizabeth High School pupil Oliver John in a starring role.
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10: Some sunny spells this afternoon with highs of 19 Celsius. Looking grey and humid tomorrow, but brighter on Sunday. That's the latest. I'm Caroline Verdon.
11: Well, it's just after 12 o'clock. Somba's on the way. Calvin Harris. But up first, it's Jamelia for you.

0: 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It's Friday, it's the weekend. Fri-yay vibes, because somebody is going to be a big winner today, thanks to Make Me a Winner and Bridge FM Radio.
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0: 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Somebody is guaranteed to win £750,000. And if you aren't in the competition, then it cannot be you. 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
1: 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It's Marshmello featuring Churches here with me. 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It does feel, everything feels World Cup heavy at the moment, doesn't it? It's just one of those things that's unavoidable. Even if you don't like football, you might enjoy watching the World Cup, or you're probably sick of it by now. But I am looking forward to Scotland. Scotland v Morocco, 11 o'clock tonight. Will I stay up late? Probably not. Will I enjoy the hype tomorrow when they've hopefully won? Yes, I will. All right, up next, Leanne Rimes, Can't Fight the Moonlight.
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0: Daft Punk featuring Pharrell, Get Lucky, hello, and a very good afternoon to you. It's Friday, it's the 19th of June. Oh, I'm always in a very, very, very good mood on a Friday. And something that's absolutely perplexed me this morning is the fact that Olivia Rodrigo was snapped in Llandudno, Marks and Spencer. Apparently, she's been walking around Llandudno for weeks, said store worker Rose Ann Beaton Thomas, who took a selfie with the singer. So basically, Olivia Rodrigo was chatting in an interview to somebody and she said, oh yeah, I was in this Welsh town and my American credit card didn't work. So there was only one shop where it worked, so I had to live on sausage rolls all day. And there was only one pub where it worked as well, so I had to have white wine and sausage rolls all day. And she said it was really cool, actually. Quite a good memory. What on earth was Olivia Rodrigo doing in Llandudno? Do we know? We need to investigate. We need to find out. Ed Sheeran, on the way next.
1: Ym Mhrifysgol Cymru Adrindo Dewi Sant. 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

0: Olivia Dean and Man I Need. Oh, absolutely love her. It's strange, isn't it? She was the megastar of 2025, winning awards, Grammys, Brits, all sorts of awards all around the world. And then she said, right, that's it. I'm moving to LA. And we haven't heard from her since. So we need new music, please, Olivia. Get on it. Get recording some. Get releasing some, please. We've got your news at 1 o'clock on the way very soon. We'll have a look at the weather near you. Also, if you went to the Principality Stadium on Tuesday, we've got a song on the way just for you. After your news, we've got Ella Langley's Choosing Texas. And after your news, it's Troublemaker from Ollie.
1: 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Book online.
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6: The top stories this hour. The Prime Minister says he's not going anywhere after one of his expected Labour leadership challenges secured a return to Westminster.
7: A huge amount has been achieved. There's more to do, and that's what I'm focusing on. What I was elected to do.
6: Sir Keir Starmer's been speaking following Andy Burnham's resounding Makerfield by-election victory. There'll now be another vote on Thursday, the 30th of July, to choose his replacement as Greater Manchester Mayor. Elsewhere, the Conservatives are celebrating picking up Aberdeen South, and the SNP have held on to Arbroath and Brossy Ferry. Detectives have released a man arrested on suspicion of the attempted murder of a three-year-old boy at a Cambridgeshire zoo on bail. The child's critical but stable in hospital after ending up in a crocodile enclosure yesterday. A bounce back in UK retail sales is being put down to the recent hot weather. There was a 1.2% increase in May. And a fresh heat wave is settling in across parts of the UK. Amber and yellow heat health alerts are covering much of England.
8: Now for the news across South and West Wales. The Welsh Government is spending an extra £145 million on the NHS this financial year. It's part of ongoing efforts to speed up diagnosis and tackle long waiting times. £25 million has been earmarked for new surgical and diagnostic hubs. Developers are waiting to secure financial contributions to local infrastructure before they can begin building 120 new homes in Bridge End. The council says it's going to approve the scheme at Craigie Park Eye. Some of the houses will be affordable. Beachgoers in Tenby are being urged not to touch unusual blue sea creatures which have washed up across the coastline. Hundreds of by-the-wind sailors have been spotted on Welsh beaches. While generally harmless, experts say they can still deliver a mild sting. And Carmarthenshire locations are taking centre stage in a new Channel 4 drama. Dur Still Waters was filmed across the county and features former Queen Elizabeth High School pupil Oliver John in a starring role.
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8: Some sunny spells this afternoon with highs of 19 Celsius. Looking grey and humid tomorrow, but brighter on Sunday. That's the latest. I'm Caroline Verdon.
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9: Well, good afternoon. It's a little after 1 o'clock. It is Friday, and we've got some great songs on the way for you. If you went to see Take That, you're going to want to hang around. Rule the World is on the way. Ella Langley, but up first, it's...

Rule the World and Take That. If you went to see the lads on Tuesday, I'm sure you had a blast. I've got a couple of friends who went to see them. And one friend said to me, she dressed like a circus theme, as that's the Take That tour at the moment, isn't it? It's a circus theme. So she wore sort of a circus themed outfit. Not too OTT, like shoulder pads with some swingy things on them. But she said there were people went in full clown makeup to go and watch Take That circus tour. She said clown makeup, there were people in inflatables, the whole lot. People went all out for Take That. So if you went, I'm sure you thoroughly enjoyed Take That at the Principality on Tuesday. They always put on an epic show, even if

0: 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For the Ibiza anthems and dance classics vibe, don't miss Summer Sounds with DMF live this August.
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0: 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Happy Friday to you. And because it's Friday, that means one thing. Today is all about Make Me a Winner. 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

0: Alex Warren and Fever Dream. Love it. And, well, we know that Taylor Swift is getting married soon. We know she hasn't long dropped an album. Apparently, she's been spotted in a recording studio for 9 hours. So it looks like she's got another album on the way. Taylor Swift, the girl is non-stop. Anyway, Beyoncé is on the way next for you. 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

0: Miles Smith and Niall Horan there with Drive Safe. Okay, your news at 2 o'clock is on the way. We'll have a look at the weather as well. And then we've got music on the way from Olivia Rodrigo, Tom Walker, and a great song is on the way from Anastasia. I'm out of love.
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2: The top stories this hour. Labour's newest MP, who's being seen as a possible new Prime Minister, is promising to bring people back together.
9: We need an economy that works for everybody, not a few. In far off places from here.
2: Andy Burnham's been speaking after winning the Makerfield by-election and securing a return to Westminster. Sir Keir Starmer has congratulated him and said he will stand if his leadership is challenged. Next, a man arrested on suspicion of attempted murder after a child ended up in a crocodile enclosure in Cambridgeshire has been released on bail. A 3-year-old boy is critical but stable in hospital. A stepmother has been jailed for 12 years for the manslaughter of a 5-year-old girl nearly 5 decades ago. Janice Nix scolded Andrea Bernard in a hot bath in South London. And Scotland fans have been praised for their support out in the US. The Tartan Army are getting ready to watch their side face Morocco later. A draw in their second World Cup group game would secure a place in the knockout stage.
10: Now for the news across South and West Wales. The Welsh Government is spending an extra £145 million on the NHS this financial year. It's part of ongoing efforts to speed up diagnosis and tackle long waiting times. £25 million has been earmarked for new surgical and diagnostic hubs. Developers are waiting to secure financial contributions to local infrastructure before they can begin building 120 new homes in Bridge End. The council says it's going to approve the scheme at Craigie Park High. Some of the houses will be affordable. Beachgoers in Tenby are being urged not to touch unusual blue sea creatures which have washed up across the coastline. Hundreds of by-the-wind sailors have been spotted on Welsh beaches. While generally harmless, experts say they can still deliver a mild sting. And Carmarthenshire locations are taking centre stage in a new Channel 4 drama. Dur Still Waters was filmed across the county and features former Queen Elizabeth High School pupil Oliver John in a starring role.
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10: Some sunny spells this afternoon with highs of 19 Celsius. Looking grey and humid tomorrow, but brighter on Sunday. That's the latest. I'm Caroline Verdon.
0: Good afternoon. Friday to you. It's just gone 2 o'clock and this is Anastasia.

0: it. It's Olivia Rodrigo and Drop Dead. Hello and good afternoon to you. So the countdown is well and truly on now. Just a couple of hours' time, somebody, because it's a guaranteed winner, somebody will be £750,000 richer. Make
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0: It's my breath. So I have been looking at the weather forecast, and it does look to be improving from tomorrow. So when you see all these heatwave warnings everywhere, it does look like our weather's going to get better. I'm not sure about heatwave levels, but definitely dry out with some sunshine, which is good news. Blues on the way.
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1: 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I've got to say hello to Nikki and Mike in Sarn today who would like to hear some George Ezra. 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

0: Beautiful. It's Lewis Capaldi and Stay Love. And I haven't heard anything about Lewis Capaldi being in the States for the World Cup. I haven't heard a thing. So I need to listen out for that and see if he's out there, because I'm sure he'll be partying hard with the Tartan Army. And no Scotland, no party. Yeah, it seems to be running riots in America, that chant does. And they have absolutely adopted the Tartan Army. The Americans love them and they do not want them to go home, which is really nice. So good luck to Scotland playing in the World Cup tonight, 11 o'clock against Morocco. I'm sure Lewis Capaldi is supporting. I just haven't seen him out there yet. All right, coming up next then, you've got Phil Hoyles with you from 3 o'clock after your news and your weather as well. Mark Ronson featuring Amy Winehouse is on the way. Alex Warren and JLS.
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13: The top stories this hour. Andy Burnham has promised a new path for Britain as he returns to Westminster after winning the Makerfield by-election. The new Labour MP could now trigger a leadership challenge, which Keir Starmer insists he'd fight.
14: If there is a contest, just to be clear with you, then yes, I will run. I will stand, and I've said repeatedly, I'm not going to walk away from that.
13: A replacement Greater Manchester mayor will be elected on Thursday, the 30th of July. Two men have been locked up for a combined 9 years for arson attacks targeting the Prime Minister. A car and two houses linked to Keir Starmer were set alight in North London last year. The pair said they were acting on a Russian network's orders. Three prisoners have been told they will never be released from jail for murdering a child killer in West Yorkshire. Mark Fellows, Lee Newell and David Taylor fatally stabbed Carl Bevan at the high security HMP Wakefield last November. And UK retail sales have bounced back thanks to the recent hot weather. Official figures show a rise of 1.2% in May.
15: Now for the news across South and West Wales. 10 surgical and diagnostic hubs have been earmarked as the government will spend an extra £145 million on the NHS this financial year. The funding also aims to reduce long waits and speed up diagnosis across Wales. More than 120 homes could be built near a local nature reserve in Bridgend. The council's given approval for the development at Craigar Park High. Once financial contributions to local infrastructure have been finalised, it would include a mix of 3, 4 and 5 bedroom homes, some of which would be affordable. Hundreds of striking blue creatures known as by-the-wind sailors have appeared on beaches in Tenby and across Wales. The free-floating marine animals are related to the Portuguese man-o'-war and can cause irritation if touched. And Carmarthenshire has been featuring on national television as Dursthill Waters returns to Channel 4. The drama was filmed at various locations across the county, and a former Queen Elizabeth High School pupil starred in the show as well.
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15: A band of rain will move through Wales this afternoon. It'll be drier and brighter for the weekend with highs of 21. That's the latest. I'm Brad Hardware.
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0: It's Mark Ronson and Amy Winehouse and Valerie, before the Alex Warren and Ordinary and JLS and Beat Again on Drive Time for a Friday. So it's going to be a busy old weekend, this one, isn't it? We've got Father's Day, we've got the summer solstice, and potentially some quite warm temperatures as well. We'll see how that pans out over the next few days. Just checking your show is for a Friday. And Tom Holland is making news at the moment. I think whenever the bosses at Marvel think, oh no, Tom Holland's making news. Oh no. Oh no. What's he said this time? No, nothing kind of revealing, really. But Tom Holland has named Owen Cooper as his ideal successor for the role of Spider-Man. I think Tom Holland is signed up for the next several Spider-Man movies, so there's nothing locked down. I don't think he's revealing anything by that. And also, Austin Powers 4 will be happening. If you're a massive fan of that movie franchise, then that's great news for you today. It's a great movie franchise, that, isn't it? I just hope that maybe one day he'll kind of look at Wayne's World as well. I still love those. And Olivia Rodrigo is making news today as well. Sounds like she wasn't too happy. It says Olivia Rodrigo had to eat sausage rolls all day in a Welsh town. Well, that sounds all right, doesn't it? Make me a
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0: 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Are you with me? 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

0: You know, I've just been reading a story about a 12-year-old boy in Ethiopia who had a sick chicken, and he took the chicken to a local hospital to see whether they can make it better. Millions of people around the world are just melting and thinking, oh, that's such a lovely thing for him to do. It kind of reassures you, a story like that, doesn't it? Hopefully they got a vet involved, and hopefully the chicken is absolutely fine, and the boy is happy as well. It'd be lovely to have a nice positive outcome to that story too. It's Phil through till 7 o'clock. We've got some great music playing on Drive Time today. After the latest news on the roads, Callum Scott and Dancing on My Own is on the way for you next.
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1: Good afternoon. Hi to you. I'm Jules Buckley. Some queues on the Bridge End and Maestic Road this afternoon, the A4063. Quite busy between the Aberkenwick roundabout and the Tondi lights, and then through Llangannoed northbound towards Maestic. It looks on the slow side as well. As for the M4 building westbound now, just after Margam 39, pretty slow heading west past 44 at Llansamnet towards Swansea. And in the centre of Bridge End, not too bad though, busy around the Knowlton streetlights. And that's the latest.
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0: 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It's Phil Hoyles on Drive Time Monday through Friday. That is Teddy Swims and Mr. Know-It-All. 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
3: The top stories this hour. Reports suggest almost 100 Labour MPs are now calling on Sir Keir Starmer to stand down. The Prime Minister said he'll fight a leadership contest after Andy Burnham's path to challenge him was cleared by winning the Makerfield by-election. The ex-House Secretary Wes Streeting is eyeing up running too. Labour MP Luke Charters has this message for the current man in charge.
4: Wake up, smell the coffee. This was a huge alarm clock moment for Starmer. I think he's got to understand that this was a message.
3: Next, a woman's been jailed nearly five decades after scolding her five-year-old stepdaughter in a hot bath as a punishment. Janice Nix has been told she'll spend 12 years behind bars for manslaughter in South London. A senior Israeli official's confirmed a ceasefire has been agreed with Hezbollah as long as there aren't fresh attacks. It's believed fresh US-Iranian peace talks have been postponed, though. And the hot weather appears to have helped UK retail sales bounce back last month. Official figures show a 1.2% increase in spending in May.
5: Now for the news across South and West Wales. 10 surgical and diagnostic hubs have been earmarked as the government will spend an extra £145 million on the NHS this financial year. The funding also aims to reduce long waits and speed up diagnosis across Wales. More than 120 homes could be built near a local nature reserve in Bridgend. The council's given approval for the development at Craigor Park High. Once financial contributions to local infrastructure have been finalised, it would include a mix of 3, 4 and 5 bedroom homes, some of which would be affordable. Hundreds of striking blue creatures known as by-the-wind sailors have appeared on beaches in Tenby and across Wales. The free-floating marine animals are related to the Portuguese man-o'-war and can cause irritation if touched. And Carmarthenshire has been featuring on national television as Dursteel Waters returns to Channel 4. The drama was filmed at various locations across the county and a former Queen Elizabeth High School pupil starred in the show as well.
2: Weather.
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5: A band of rain will move through Wales this afternoon. It'll be drier and brighter for the weekend with highs of 21. That's the latest. 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
6: 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Good afternoon. It's Phil. It's drive time on a Friday. It's

0: It's Taylor Swift and the Fate of Ophelia. It's Phil on Drive Time. Taylor's making news today. I don't know whether we're supposed to be like really impressed at this, but Taylor Swift apparently spent 9 hours in a recording studio recently. I don't know whether that's a strange thing. I mean, she's a recording artist. I'd imagine, being the worker that she is, she spends many, many, many hours in a recording studio. So I'm not really sure why the 9 hours is significant here, but well done. Hopefully some great music on the way. And also, Prince William is set to turn rural affairs journalist, following in the footsteps of the King, which is making news today.
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3: In Birmingham, an exhausted nurse always had to park miles from home at the end of her shift. But one night, she spotted a space right outside her house. Next to it was a homemade sign that said Nurse Parking in big rainbow letters. As she wondered where it came from, she saw her 8-year-old neighbour peeking out the window. Generosity is everywhere if you look for it. That's why at Cadbury we like to think there's a glass and a half in everyone.
4: Right, home from work. Walk the dog. Kids are back.
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4: Up the stairs for something. Ugh, back down. 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
4: 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Sizzle. Done. HelloFresh can't slow life down, but it makes bringing everyone together around the table a whole lot easier. 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
10: Some slow traffic in Bridgend Town Centre, looking busy inbound on Coychurch Road, also Rotary International Way, heading down towards the Coedy Castle lights, looking slow and busy between the Knowlton Street traffic lights and the Council Office traffic lights. Also got some queuing traffic northbound on the 4063 out towards Aberkenvig and Tondee. The 4061 through Brinkethin, looking fairly slow as well. No major issues on the M4, slow ahead if you're heading west though, just after Margam at Junction 38 through to Baglan at 41. That's the latest.
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0: For a Friday, it's what we do after three every weekday afternoon here on the station. Don't forget, Lee Jiggs is back in the morning on breakfast. 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

0: It's Ella Langley and Choosing Texas on Drive Time for your Friday. Gnarls Barkley and the utterly brilliant Crazy, and Sia and Chandelier before that. 07740938500 if you want to get in touch. Father's Day this coming Sunday, the start of the summer solstice, of course, we're kicking on Sunday as well. I was watching something the other day, you know, in Stonehenge, the sun both at the summer solstice and the winter goes through the stones, doesn't it, on Stonehenge. Well, apparently, I didn't realise this, but there's one of the avenues in New York where something very similar happens. I don't know whether it's 5th or 8th, I don't know which score it is, but the sun comes between the skyscrapers only on that day. It's brilliant, isn't it? Love stuff like that. Music coming up on the show very soon then from Ariana Grande. One Last Time is on the way very soon. It's Drive Time on a Friday.
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14: Slow traffic if you're heading west on the M4 anywhere after Margam at 38, looking slow. Also queuing on the A4232 heading up towards that junction at 33. The northbound 4063, that's looking busy at the moment between the Abercrombie roundabout and Tondi lights. Traffic coping quite well though on the 4061 heading through Bryn Cefn. Slow away from Bridgend Town Centre up towards the M4 on Lichard Hill, but traffic has eased off a little bit into Bridgend Town Centre. That's the latest.
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0: 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It's Phil Hoyles here until 7 o'clock this evening. 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
14: The top stories this hour. Andy Burnham's return to Parliament appears to have pushed more politicians into urging Sir Keir Starmer to stand down. The former mayor of Greater Manchester won the Makerfield by-election. Just short of 100 Labour MPs are now calling for the Prime Minister to resign, but he says he's not going anywhere.
15: If there is a contest, just to be clear with you, then yes, I will run, I will stand, and I've said repeatedly I'm not going to walk away from that.
14: Wes Streeting's also said he'd run for the job. Two men have been jailed for a combined 9 years for plotting arson attacks on possessions linked to Sir Keir Starmer. Two homes and a car were targeted in North London last year. A US official says Israel and Hezbollah have agreed to a ceasefire. The comments come hours after Israel attacked parts of Lebanon. Continuing attacks have held up peace talks between the US and Iran. And Scotland fans are having a party once again in the US tonight. They take on Morocco in their second World Cup group game, chasing a knockout stage place.
16: Now for the news across South and West Wales. 10 surgical and diagnostic hubs have been earmarked as the government will spend an extra £145 million on the NHS this financial year. The funding also aims to reduce long waits and speed up diagnosis across Wales. More than 120 homes could be built near a local nature reserve in Bridge End. The council's given approval for the development at Craigar Park High. Once financial contributions to local infrastructure have been finalised, it would include a mix of 3, 4 and 5 bedroom homes, some of which would be affordable. Hundreds of striking blue creatures known as by-the-wind sailors have appeared on beaches in Tenby and across Wales. The free-floating marine animals are related to the Portuguese man-o-war and can cause irritation if touched. And Carmarthenshire has been featuring on national television as Durstall Waters returns to Channel 4. The drama was filmed at various locations across the county, and a former Queen Elizabeth High School pupil starred in the show as well.
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16: A band of rain will move through Wales this afternoon. It'll be drier and brighter for the weekend with highs of 21. That's the latest. 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
0: It's Drive Time on a Friday. Music coming up then from Bruno Mars. Britney on the way too. But we get you back to the music with a great tune from Neo. This is Beautiful Monster at Drive Time. Hello.

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1: Oh, it's beautiful. But wait a minute, isn't this...
0: Yeah, yes it is.
1: But I thought the old lady dropped it into the ocean in the air.

0: It's Britney Spears on Drive Time on a Friday. If you're going to see Legally Blonde, the musical at the Wales Millennium Centre tonight, have a brilliant time. That's going to be there until tomorrow. Also, Ruby Wax is performing the absolutely famous show at the New Theatre Cardiff tonight. And Amy Dowden and Carlos are going to be with their Reborn tour at Swansea Arena tomorrow as well. If you're going to any of those, have a brilliant time from all of us at Drive Time today. Music coming up on the show for you shortly from Justin Bieber. Friends is on the way for you next on FM, on DAB and online at the Nation Player today. 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
10: Very slow traffic if you're heading west on the M4 this afternoon. Anywhere from Margam at 38 through towards Unnes Forgan at Junction 45, looking really slow. And still queuing on the A4232 from Culverhouse Cross up towards the M4 at Junction 33. Bridge End Town Centre, still not looking too bad at the moment, but slow away from the centre up towards the M4 on Lichard Hill. It's not looking quite so bad now on the 4063 between Aberkenvig and Tondee. That's the latest.
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0: Live and she'll be loved. It's Phil Hoyles. It's Drive Time on a Friday. Now, a bloke has absolutely blown our minds at the moment because he's called Raheel and he's lost 7 stone in just 5 months. 7 stone in 5 months. It's incredible. He's 32. He'd weighed 20 stone after putting on weight whilst working in an uncle's takeaway restaurant as a teen. But here's the twist. He did it eating the same 3 meals every single day at exactly the same time. We're talking eggs on toast for breakfast, tuna salad for lunch, chicken and rice for dinner. And that was on repeat Monday through Sunday. No fancy diet, no injections, just routine and discipline and a treadmill in front of the football. He's now kept the weight off and has even gone on a training scheme to become a personal trainer. He says definitely no need for those weight loss jabs, just breakfast, dinner, all the same things every single day. No need for the injections, just a routine and lots of discipline. Congratulations. Well done to him. Brilliant story. Right, music coming up on the show for you in just a bit from Ed Sheeran after the latest news on the roads today.
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15: Traffic starting to ease on the A4232 up towards the M4 at Junction 33. But if you're heading west this afternoon, then really slow anywhere from Margam at 38 through towards Ynysforgan at Junction 45, looking particularly busy. Traffic has eased off somewhat now on the northbound side of the 4063 between Aberkenvig and Tondi, and not looking too bad through Bryn Cefn heading up towards Black Mill either. Bridge End Town Centre, clear between the Council Office lights and Knowlton Street lights. That's the latest.
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0: It's Pink, it's Sober, before they're Jade. It's the Big Hits at Drive Time every day of the week, Monday through Friday. Duff Gay can wake up with Lee Jukes in the morning. He's back here from 6 o'clock. Now, someone is about to have a fantastic weekend. They're about to win $750,000. Is it going to be you?
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0: 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It's The Script and The Man in the Arena. Before that, Pink and Sober. Great tunes. All of the time, it's for Hoyles on Drive Time. 07740 938 500 if you fancy getting in touch. 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
9: The top stories this hour. It's understood Andy Burnham wants to be Prime Minister in September, but the man currently in the job insists he won't quit. Sir Keir Starmer's promising to fight any leadership challenge after the former Greater Manchester mayor became an MP. He won the Makerfield by-election and promised supporters a new path for Britain.
10: The word Makerfield in the future must be known as a byword for the change that came to British politics. This is the moment.
9: Next, a three-year-old boy remains critically ill a day after being attacked by a crocodile at a Cambridgeshire zoo. Reports suggest one of the owners jumped in to rescue the child. Police released a man arrested on suspicion of attempted murder on bail. Two men have been locked up for a combined 9 years for arson attacks targeting the Prime Minister. A car in two houses linked to Sir Keir Starmer was set alight last year. And Scotland faced Morocco late tonight in their second World Cup group match. Steve Clark's side are looking to secure a knockout stage place.
11: Now for the news across South and West Wales. 10 surgical and diagnostic hubs have been earmarked as the government will spend an extra £145 million on the NHS this financial year. The funding also aims to reduce long waits and speed up diagnosis across Wales. More than 120 homes could be built near a local nature reserve in Bridgend. The council's given approval for the development at Craigar Park High. Once financial contributions to local infrastructure have been finalised, it would include a mix of 3, 4 and 5 bedroom homes, some of which would be affordable. Hundreds of striking blue creatures known as by-the-wind sailors have appeared on beaches in Tenby and across Wales. The free-floating marine animals are related to the Portuguese man-o'-war and can cause irritation if touched. And Carmarthenshire has been featuring on national television as Durstill Waters returns to Channel 4. The drama was filmed at various locations across the county and a former Queen Elizabeth High School pupil starred in the show as well.
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11: A band of rain will move through Wales this afternoon. It'll be drier and brighter for the weekend with highs of 21. That's the latest. I'm Brad Hardware.
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0: Right, teams on the radio then. It's Phil Hoyle's right through till 7. This is Drive Time on a Friday evening as we get you ready for the weekend with some feel-good Friday classics. Here's Destiny.

0: Olivia Rodrigo, and before that I played you Jess Glynn, and we started the hour with Destiny's Child and Survivor. 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It's Phil right through until 7 o'clock this evening.
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11: Traffic easing on the westbound side of the M4 this evening. Busy from Port Talbot through towards Junction 43 at Llandarcy on that westbound side. The 4063 traffic seems to be moving fairly well between the Aberkenvig roundabout and Tondi Lights. The 4061 through Brincathian also not looking too bad. And traffic coping well in Bridge End Town Centre so far this afternoon. No problems out of Broadlands onto the A48 either. That's the latest.
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0: It's Ray and Where Is My Husband? It's Phil Hoyles through till 7 o'clock today. Don't forget you can catch me tomorrow on the station as well from 12 noon right through till 6 playing the big songs for your Saturday right here. Making news in the papers today, Brits reveal the one word they can't help but say after they take the first sip of a cold pint. It could be anything, couldn't it? Whatever it is, drop me a line, what's yours? And also making news today, the Kia Sportage has been named as the most popular used car, if you're selling yours at the moment. Music coming up then on the show in the next 15. We've got the latest news on the roads, followed by Ollie Murs and Wrapped Up.
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1: Delays starting to ease on the westbound side of the M4 heading towards Port Talbot. Also looking okay on the A4232 up towards the M4 at Junction 33 for Cardiff Western services. Back to normal now, northbound on the A4063 between the Aberkenvig roundabout and Tondee Lights. And no major issues either in Bryn Cethin, just heading through on the 4061. Bridgend Town Centre still coping well this evening. No problems out of Broadlands onto the A48 and clear on the A473 at Coitchurch. That's the latest.
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0: I knew it, I knew you. It's Taylor Swift on Drive Time for a Friday, wrapping up the show today. Right then, I'll be back on the show tomorrow at lunchtime, 12 noon right through till 6, soundtracking your Saturday with some of the best songs on the radio. 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
16: We start this hour with some breaking news. Emergency services have confirmed they're dealing with reports of a collision involving two trains on a rail line south of Bedford. British Transport Police and Bedfordshire Fire and Rescue Service have released statements urging people to avoid the affected area. East Midlands Railway and Thames Link say trains are being disrupted. There's no word yet on any injuries. We'll have updates as we get them. A man arrested on suspicion of attempted murder following a suspected crocodile attack in Cambridge has been released on bail. A three-year-old boy remains critically ill in hospital. And Andy Burnham's allies say they want him to be in Downing Street by September, though the current occupant says he has no plans to quit. Nearly 100 Labour MPs now want a new leader. The former Greater Manchester mayor, who won the Makerfield by-election, is expected to put himself forward, as is Wes Streeting. But Keir Starmer is promising to fight.
17: If there is a contest, just to be clear with you, then yes, I will run. I will stand. And I've said repeatedly, I'm not going to walk away from that.
18: Now for the news across South and West Wales. 10 surgical and diagnostic hubs have been earmarked as the government will spend an extra £145 million on the NHS this financial year. The funding also aims to reduce long waits and speed up diagnosis across Wales. More than 120 homes could be built near a local nature reserve in Bridgend. The council's given approval for the development at Craigor Park High. Once financial contributions to local infrastructure had been finalised, it would include a mix of 3, 4 and 5 bedroom homes, some of which would be affordable. Hundreds of striking blue creatures known as By the Wind sailors have appeared on beaches in Tenby and across Wales. The free-floating marine animals are related to the Portuguese man-o-war and can cause irritation if touched. And Carmarthenshire has been featuring on national television as Durstill Waters returns to Channel 4. The drama was filmed at various locations across the county, and a former Queen Elizabeth High School pupil starred in the show as well.
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18: A band of rain will move through Wales this afternoon. It'll be drier and brighter for the weekend with highs of 21. That's the latest. 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

Madonna enters his grand. 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They answer to

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5: It's not nice when you get a nasty surprise. Like when you join the local beginners running club and it turns out it's an ultra triathlon group.
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2: You're on the beach, but it's 32 degrees. 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

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I'm glad that I got you, and it's alright. 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